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mga picture frame na nagpadro ba sang mga board members kag ang vice governor sang 14 sanggunian. 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Ti siguro ba si kon man nag request man kay Governor Arturo Defensor Jr. Siyempre, nagimo sa sulat si Governor Arturo Defensor Jr. Ti ang nag-request nila banaban ang membro sang 14th sanggunian. So ginimo ni Governor gin sulatan niya ang sanggunian panlawigan. 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Ini ang 14 ka mga picture frame. Pero mga dos lab ang iya sa kanataason mga dos siguro or dadra guro no ang iya sa nga kataason kagada koon 14 pieces, article description, customized wooden picture frames with brown frame stick and blue up pictures. Date acquired, January 6, 2023. Property number 23VGO-0022-1-13. Unit cost, ang kada isa, 8,750. Ang kabilugan nga cost sa isang picture frame ako ng kwadro mga 122,500. So pag sulat ni Governor Arturo Defensor Jr. sa sangunang panlawigan nagtupa na ini karon makabanan sa 15 sanggunian nga amo ini anagapungko subong. Dabab binson subject matter was referred to this committee. Ang committee makabanan ni board member Mark Palabrica. Committee on General Services and Human Resources. The above mentioned subject matter was referred to this committee during the regular session of 15th Sanggunian Panlawigan and endorsed by the Secretary on August 27, 2025 by for study report and recommendation. Hambal ni Board Member Mark Palabrica. Upon review of the records, it appears that the request originally sought the transfer without cost of the herein customized wooden picture frames with brown frame stick and blow up picture of the 14th sanggunian panlawigan of Iloilo. The same endorsed by General Services Office which cited CUA Circular Number 92-386 Rule Number 25 Section 186 as basis for transfer without cost between local government subject to the approval of the sanggunian representing the transfer at the local chief executive representing the transferee. The committee likewise takes into account the opinion of Provincial Legal Office through Attorney George Henry Anotado, Attorney 3, and duly noted by Attorney Dennis T. Ventilacion, Provincial Legal Officer, issued a second endorsement dated July 31, 2025, expressing opinion that the requested transfer without cost is valid pursuant to Section 16 and 381 Republic Act 7160 or Local Government Code, otherwise known as the Local Government Code of 1991.

0: We have come to the day's end. Let us rest from the day's work that we may awaken, refreshed and renewed. God, in your mercy, we have this time to rest. We thank you for your unfailing help and protection this day. Forgive us for our failings, for our selfishness towards one another, and open our hearts to forgiveness and reconciliation. Ease the burdens of the troubled and bring joy to those in sorrow. We pray for the safety of the travelers, of those guiding the well-being of our nation, and for all those guiding with great responsibilities. Continue to shower your blessings in our families. Preserve the unity of our society. Amen. 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Our studio and transmitter is located at the second floor of Feliza Building, AE Marañon Street, Barangay Poblacion 2, Sagay City, NIR. 87.5 XFM News Sagay concludes today's broadcast.
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